up for you tonight. It's all off the cuff. Shout out to the Transmit Signal. Shout out to Retina. Let's do this.

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0: sink you right.
1: I'd funk you left and I'll
0: plant it right.
1: Funk you left and I'll peek you.
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0: was the sound of the Shine Head with his cover of Billie Jean. 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
1: the kind of girl that you could be
0: into this, y'all know this one.
1: When I look at you, I feel something tell me.
0: Yeah, this is the remix.

0: favor! 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

0: Shout out to Ollie. So yeah, man, I want to take it down a minute, because it's going to kind of get serious for a second. A couple of weeks ago, or even a week ago, we lost a producer from the jungle drum and bass scene by the name of Lensman. He ran a label called Northern Quarter. Very soulful brother. Caught my attention when I first heard this Masquerade tune on Metalheads. So I'd like to dedicate the last part of this show to him and all his family, all his friends, and everyone that loved his music. Hailing from Holland, he really made a big contribution to the jungle drum and bass scene. And yeah, I want to dedicate this last part of the show to him. Shout out to Lensman. Rest in harmony. His music will live on, and his vibe will continue through those in his camp and those who are influenced by his sound. He left a big hole in this scene, but the energy will live forever. Rest in harmony, Lensman. Legend.
1: We don't have to play this game no more. No more.
0: To all my jungle drum and bass fans out there, this one's for you.
1: We don't have to play this game no more. No more.
0: Again, shout out to his friends and family. Love. Vibes. Energy. This one, myself, William Cartwright, Sam Interface, on the remix of Masquerade by Lensman. Let's do this.

Yeah, yeah, yeah. Taking it down, taking it down, taking it down. Last one for me tonight, DJ Die, Gutter Funk. And we're taking it right down.

Up next, Pessimist and Vega. 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Yeah. Vibes inside Swoo tonight. Yeah.

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1: Greetings, Rob Smith, RSD, with you for the next two. This month, coming to you from Clevedon, near Bristol.
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1: Got a great show for you this month. Some worldwide sounds, dub-related beats, and as usual, some tracks coming out of Bristol. My very, very special guest mix this month is from the one like Toby Jaffar from West Auckland, New Zealand. So Toby and his wife Lynn basically saved my ass during the pandemic when I got stuck in New Zealand. I stayed with them guys for a couple of years. We even started a record label together, Jaffa Sound. So very honoured to have Toby as my guest this month. All that coming up later, but first...

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I was telling me she loved her. Stay cool, have fun, and look cool having fun. And as my granny Isabel says, a gone thing.

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Please correct me if I'm wrong. And then from Prague, Czechia, three in a row from Hella. First one, Spent Shells. And then the excellent BU For Me featuring Kaya. And then Search Between the Strobes. And then three in a row from Fiend. First one, Closure. And then Conveyance. And then this one, Fiend and J.

run tune. And then another one from Hijinx, Imminence Obsolete. And then Hella again with We Left Everything on the Dance Floor. Joseph, Get Rid. Cultive, track called Burnt Out, that's on Dub Hustle, coming out of Australia. And then again from Dub Hustle, Angry Susie with a track called Shameless.

0: or a Sandy, don't let problems get you down. Next up, my very special guest mix from the one like Toby Jaffa, representing Jaffa Sound, coming out of Auckland, Aotearoa.
1: Yo, Jaffa Mafia Sound, yo, Auckland, New Zealand.
2: That's the forest.

Okay, that last slightly heavier set selection was a piece from Horace and the Spyglass, well known. Step by Jardin Blackamoor, one from our label featuring Ruby Boo, entitled Lock Up. We've got one from Erua, Hot Minute, which comes to us from Rosca. Hail Man's there in the mix. And to finish up, we're going to do a little bit of a John Villas thing. What's that for, baby? Thanks for your ears. Big shouts out to Matt and Sandra up there in Bristol. Many thanks to Rob for guesting me on the show.

0: Junior Selector. Pull up the one, yeah. Pull up again, man.
1: It's Who FM.
2: Yes, yes. Big love and thanks to Toby Jaffa for the last 45, 50 minutes or so. Wicked mix. Hope to see you next year. Big love to Lynn, Dave and Sizzla.

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A game from Italy. The one and only Ago.

0: Swoop.
1: Yeah, never reach nowhere with the hype team. So, me still and do the right thing. I know you roll the thunder and flash the lightning. So wise.

Hello, everyone. My name is Fiat 500, and I hope you're having an absolutely lovely day so far. I'll be hosting these next 2 hours on Swerve FM, and if you've listened to any of my other shows, you'll know I'm usually joined by a guest, and there is usually a lot of mixing involved. Today, however, I am riding solo, and I thought about doing a two-hour mix, but I frankly don't have enough new tunes, so I thought of something even better, and I am very proud to present the Sample Trail, a game I came up with that has only one rule. Each track I play must be connected to the last, either through a sample or a bit of musical history. I'll be playing funk, hip-hop, R&B, hardcore and trip-hop from multiple eras along the way, so it's going to be both a fun and informative journey. And once the trail is complete, I'll mix into the last tune and let my USB take it from there. So, without further ado, I will be starting with a very important tune called All Night Long. I read a comment once that said there is a reason every single rapper has sampled this song, so it is a great place to start if I'm actually playing a game of Sample Trails, because the connections are literally endless. Firstly though, you should know that this tune was sung by the Mary Jane Girls back in 1983, but very much masterminded by Rick James. I would be lying if I said you can't hear his influence, because it is very, very groovy, but I actually want to spotlight the Mary Jane Girls themselves for a moment. Their vocals have been sampled by the likes of literally everyone, like Big Daddy Kane and Smooth Operator, LL Cool J and Around the Way Girl, Redman with Tonight's the Night, and even heavily interpolated by Mary J. Blige in her own 1994 spin on the same tune. Given this, it's absolutely no surprise that the tune quickly became a cornerstone of golden era hip-hop, even though it actually didn't do that well in the charts upon its initial release. Stay tuned for a fun fact about the equally iconic bassline later, but for now, please enjoy the gem.

Jane Girls with All Night Long, and you're listening to Fear 500 on Swoop. So today I am playing a game of Sample Trails, where the only rule is each track must be connected to the last, either for a sample or a bit of musical history. So as promised, I have a very fun fact about that wonderful bass line we just heard. Given the fact that the tune was arranged by Rick James, it's fair to think that the bass line was due to him too. As I said earlier, it is a very funky Rick James type beat, as infamous as the man is. However, the origins of the groove are actually credit to one Kenny Burke, a Chicagoan singer and multi-instrumentalist. So R. Kenny released a tune called Rising to the Top in 1982, the year before All Night Long was released. It's a beautiful, uplifting tune, and the bassline similarity is absolutely undeniable. So without further ado, enjoy Kenny Burke's Rising to the Top, and don't touch that dial, because afterwards, I'll be taking us straight to the 2000s with yet another sample from this very track.

0: You're listening to Fear 500 on Swoo, and that's Kenny Burke's 1982 Chicago hit, Rising to the Top. So, if you've just tuned in, you may be wondering why I'm playing American 80s music, because it's a little bit off-brand. But I do have a very good reason. I'm playing a game called Sample Trails, where each song is connected to the last in some way. So, for my next connection, I've decided to focus on that timeless piano progression you just heard throughout Burke's tune. There you go. So these chords caught the ear of the iconic Trackmasters duo in 2002, and they built the LL Cool J song Paradise around this very progression. So Paradise is the song I'm going to play for you next, right? Okay, so we've got LL Cool J rapping and Amari is singing on the hook. There's white sunny beaches in the music video. It's the early 2000s. It's pre-recession. Everyone looks happy. I mean, the song is literally called Paradise. But as well as being a banger, it's also a great example of hip-hop's ability to transform a sample whilst retaining the original soul of its source. Because 2002's Paradise is just as uplifting as 1982's Rising to the Top. It's similarly lush, it's glamorous, it's funky, it's about uplifting people in love. I don't know, I wouldn't know. But ultimately, they're completely different tunes from completely different eras. So without further ado, this is Paradise by LL Cool J and Amari.
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was Paradise by LL Cool J and Amerie. And you're listening to Fear 500 on the mighty Swoo FM. So first of all, I want to take a moment to shout out the phone line because I'd love it if you got involved and told me A, what you think about this new game thing I'm doing, and B, how your day has been in general. So the number is 078-4000-1037. That's 078-4000-1037. I want to hear about your day, I want to hear about your wins, your losses, and I want some opinions. This is The Sample Trail, and I am the host, and it is a game where every song I play relates to the last, either through a sample or a musical connection, and I really need to stop smoking. So, here's a musical connection and a half for you based on that last tune. You'll never guess who wrote the hook. 50 Cent. And bear in mind, this is 50 Cent pre his absolutely massive commercial blow-up with Get Rich or Die Trying the next year in 2003. So I want to talk a little bit about the mixtape culture that surrounded him at the time of his come-up, because I think it's very interesting. So, for those who don't already know, the mixtape is a key part of hip-hop, starting all the way back with block party culture in late 70s New York. All of these tapes featured exclusive break cuts and sought-after scratching styles, so therefore they were like really high demand and high currency in terms of exclusivity. When we fast forward to the 2000s, that exclusivity remains, and we have a guy called DJ Clue at the forefront of mixtape culture. From what I've read, he was just this don who managed to get his hands on so much unreleased stuff, and more to the point, he kind of changed what the DJ did in hip-hop. So obviously the DJ's always been a curator of sorts, but he took that to a new level by compiling the most exclusive, fresh off the press, unreleased sort of situations in hip-hop. So we have the mixtape being a big promotional tool, right? And also interestingly, a lot of artists, how they felt about the mixtape is kind of mixed tape. And 50 Cent, for instance, had a bit of beef with DJ Clue. I think that's me being a bit reductive, look into it more. But yeah, complex relationships with the mixtape and like who owns the song and who gets to release it, and like on one hand you get promoted, on the other hand I guess a bit of your artistic autonomy is gone. I don't know, I wasn't there. Regardless, 50 Cent was a bit tired of being popped on Clue's mixtapes, I reckon. So in 2002 he made his own called Guess Who Back. And I can't say I remember its release because I was like not born, but I do know of one song on that mixtape and I think you guys will too. That song is none other than In The Club. And as a result, of course, 50 Cent's mixtape did so well because it literally had In The Club on it. So it got commercially released the next year in 2003, right? But this is where the plot thickens and my next connection begins. 2003, In The Club's released, and this is around the same time a very special up-and-coming solo artist was making a name for herself. That artist was none other than Beyoncé, and in true 2003 hit mixtape fashion, she hopped on 50 Cent's In The Club after its own release, like so shortly after its release. And with that, Beyoncé's version of In The Club is born, and it's an actual radio gem. It doesn't have as many streams as it should, and it's also like one of the first songs I actually ever heard. So I really hope you enjoy it. It is a childhood bang.

You're tuned into Fear 500 on Swoo, and that was Beyoncé's absolutely fabulous take on In The Club. Today, I'm playing the sample trail, where every track I play connects to the last, either through a sample or a bit of musical history. So, firstly, a fun rumour about that track is 50 Cent was mad that it was getting better reactions in the club and radio circuit, so he had Beyoncé's version pulled from both. And that's why some people speculate that numbers-wise, it's not done that well for a Beyoncé banger. However, this is just a rumour, so make of it what you will. I'm not trying to slander anyone. And clearly 50 Cent has not sabotaged Beyoncé's career that much because she is literally Beyoncé. Anyway, let us focus on some facts instead, starting with the beat. As it's actually pretty interesting to learn about how many other rappers could have been on In The Club. So it was made by Dre initially for 8 Mile, so he offered it to D12, who said no. So in another universe, this could have been a very Eminem-adjacent tune. Then Dre offered it to a hip-hop legend who also turned it down. And let me tell you, if this guy was on the track, it would have been very, very different indeed. Better or worse, I don't know, but different. And the guy in question is none other than Rakim, and I want to talk about him next. So for those who don't know, he's a rapper from Long Island who came up in the 80s alongside his DJ Eric B. And they had a very successful debut album in 1987 called Paid in Full. And what I mean by very successful is that it did so commercially well for an early hip-hop album. I'm talking international. And he's been heavily credited with bringing more complex internal rhyme schemes to hip-hop in that initial golden era, alongside peers like Big Daddy Kane, for instance. So Rakim's kind of been known as that guy that took hip-hop from more of the, like, clap your hands, everybody, even though that was also him, into the more sort of complex rhyme schemes that we see with people like Big L or Mobb Deep or even like Nas, Tupac on the West Coast, etc. He made it complex. But anyway, enough about that. And it wasn't just him. As I said, people like Big Daddy Kane were also credited with that. But he's a lyricist, and that's why I'm talking about him, because he's cool and he's a goat. Anyway, specifically though, I want to tell you about the time Rakim brushed shoulders with UK dance music, and his DJ Eric B, low-key, did not like it. A, because I think it's a really funny kind of humanising musical story, and B, it's a great segue into another much-loved banger. But to get there, I have to take us back to 1987, when, as I said, their album Paid in Full was doing so well, and it was spawning a lot of remixes off the back of its popularity. The album did so well that the hype even reached the UK, when one British duo's remix of the titular track ended up charting at number 15. And remember, this is the UK in 1987, so you already know that this remix has Summer of Love, wishy-washy stuff all over it. So, yeah, stay locked for some fun facts about the tune after and a bit more history. But for now, I would like you to enjoy Cold Cut's 7 Minutes of Heaven, 7 Minutes in Heaven. No, I butchered that. It's a 7 Minutes of Madness mix by Cold Cut, and it's a remix of Rakim and Eric B's Paid in Full. And if that's not a mouthful, I don't know what is. I did my best. Enjoy the tune.

So that was Paid in Full, the 7 Minutes of Madness remix by Cold Cup, and you're listening to Fear 500 on Swoo FM. And if you've just tuned in, I am now 5 tracks deep into my game called The Sample Trail. The game has only one rule, because God knows I cannot follow rules ever, and that is each song must be linked to the last, either for a sample or another musical connection. So nice and simple, but I've still managed to make it fairly convoluted with these connections. If you've stuck with me so far, thank you. Anyway, earlier I mentioned that Rakim and Eric B, the original hip-hop artist of the tune you're hearing now, had some rather mixed opinions on Cold Cut's remix, and I want to tell you all about them. See, for me, my musical special interests have always been US hip-hop history and UK dance music in equal measures, so it is really fun to combine them both together today in one case study. And of course, I'm going to use this song to do that. So if you don't already know, by the way, Cold Cut are epic. They are a British duo who played a really big part in early UK dance music. And one thing I will say to sum it up is these guys loved a sample. I haven't counted them personally, because who has time for that, but according to who sampled, there's like 25 or so iconic samples used throughout this track here. It went down super well in the UK, as I said, to the point where Rakim and Eric B were actually invited on Top of the Pops to perform it. And this is where it gets funny for me, right? Eric B quote-unquote called the track girly disco music, whilst Rakim enjoyed it. Now, for me, it's just funny to see these two transatlantic cultures interact in quite like an early stage. It's funny because we know where hip-hop ended and we know where dance music ended, and they crossed paths back in the late 80s and they didn't really get along. Anyway, so I read a quote in The Guardian about this tune that sums it up very well, and the quote is that the remix makes Paid in Full something else entirely without ever losing sight of the track at its heart. This isn't one of those remixes that exists in a parallel universe to the original, but an exploration of the possibilities a 3.5 minute track can provide to those with the wit and imagination to seize the opportunity. So there's such an obvious parallel here between UK dance music and US hip-hop's ability to transform through sampling, and I would personally argue that sampling is a shared backbone between both of these transatlantic cultures. And I do not want to turn this into a lecture, but it would be wrong not to mention the fact that sampling is an Afro-diasporic tradition, and it's no coincidence that US hip-hop and our UK dance music are both built on samples. It's always acted as a form of oral archiving and cultural interreferencing within Afro-diasporic communities. And for anyone who wants to read into it more, there's an academic term for this, and it is called signifying. Anyway, back to the sample trail. And when it comes to that remix, God, do I have some options. So I've decided to go full circle with my final connection, drawing upon one of the first names I mentioned today, Rick James. As terrible, terrible, terrible as he is, the break from his track, Bang on a Drum, is used prominently in the later part of this 7 Minutes of Madness mix. In fact, you might hear it fairly shortly. I don't think it's that one, but anyway, you get me. The same drum break was sampled just 5 years later in a tune that would fit in very well with one of my more normal shows. And that track is Changing Tracks by SL2. I'm going to tell you some fun facts shortly, but for now, just enjoy this tune.

Guys, something I want you to bear in mind as you listen to this tune is that it only came out 5 years after that Paid in Full remix. Hardcore like this didn't even exist back in 1987. I mean, there's always been so much talk in dance music about what came first. Was it hardcore? Was it jungle? Was it drum and bass? I was not there. I don't know. I don't actually really care. But one thing I think is really clear from everything I've read and everything I've heard is that there was just a lot of musical development happening in the UK in a very bloody short period of time. I mean, if we look at the tunes circulating in the UK in, say, 1986, we have one of my favourites, the first UK dance music number one, Jack Jack Jack Your Body, or even the 1987 tune we just heard, or even if we pick Expansion's Move Your Body from 1989, and then we compare that to the genres that had developed in the UK by, say, 1997, where we have Tech Step and the beginnings of UKG. We've already had Happy Hardcore, and we've had Ragga Jungle in 94, and the Intelligent Wave had already begun. I mean, the progression is astounding in that decade, and so much happened quickly. And I think what I'm trying to say is, this is all just such a testament to how innovative UK dance music has always been, and of course, the power of the humble sample in providing that innovation. So yeah, that's why I'm playing this track here, and I started with Rick James. I just think samples are the best. Samples are the GOAT. If

So if you hadn't guessed by now, I have concluded my gamer sample trail. It was a neat 30 minutes with 6 banging tunes. If you missed my game, you of course can listen back on the Rinse FM website.

temperatures were not working in my favour there. But I do have a phone line for you, as promised. 078-4000-1037. Let me know what you've been up to. Let me know if you enjoyed the sample trail. Did you learn anything about samples? About yourself, maybe? I've learned that presenting is fun. Presenting is scary. That was such a first for me, doing like a solo talking show. But you know what? Trying new things is what makes us stronger, isn't it? So yeah. That's my win of the day. I did it. I did my first kind of presenting solo show on Swoo. Thanks for having me, Swoo, as always, and letting me just prattle to the airwaves. I'm going to just let the music play now because I think that is enough. Enough monologuing for the day. This is Early Mornings by... Broken Toys? Anyway, it's a banger either way.

called Dream 17 by Annette, but it's not actually Annette. I thought it was a girl producer at first, and I was like, wow, because this is like a 1987 tune or something, 1989 maybe. What I do know is it's actually a guy called Gerald's second single after Voodoo Ray, and I think it also did pretty well, maybe not as good as Voodoo Ray, but I think it's a banger.

You've got that until 6 p.m, so aren't you lucky? I made an executive decision. I've not played bass line on my show for a while, so I think that's where I'm going to take this mix towards. I can imagine in the next 5 to 10 minutes it's just going to get very square, wavy and intense. So yeah, stay locked for that. It won't be all bass line. I'll probably take it somewhere else. I'll keep you posted. Live brainstorming. But yeah, I just feel like some bass line will do me this Thursday.

anything that's just like groovy and old. My musicology fails me here, but I mean like anything Sade, Paradise Adjacent, or like the tunes I was playing earlier, Mary Jane Girls,

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I hope everyone has a lovely month, to be honest, because I'll be seeing you around this time next month. And I want life updates, please. Have a good one, guys. Bye.

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2: I am here, by the way.
1: With seconds to spare. But as I said to Bubba yesterday, before the time of the show starting is on time.
2: I would have been here on time, but I cycled today and I had a complete brain fart as I went past Asda and went the way that I would drive instead of just nipping through, which you can do on your bike.
1: Yeah, you can just cut straight down.
2: I would love to do a handover, but as you can hear, I'm slightly out of breath.
1: That's all right. You got your new hard drive.
2: Oh, yes. It's very fortuitous that I have this hard drive because my USB that I've been using for X amount of time is now just not working.
1: See, it all works out.
2: Which I found out at 11 o'clock this morning.
1: Ooh. Well, is this the maiden voyage of the hard drive?
2: The maiden voyage, yes.
1: Excellent.
2: And yeah, I was going to play Jerry Rafferty right down the line today. I just thought it might be a nice one to put in possibly at the end of the show. But you've ruined that for me now.
1: You can still play it.
2: Yeah, could, but if I hadn't listened to your show, I would have played it, and it would have just been like... Yeah. But now I know that you've played it, I probably oughtn't to.
1: How are you, Pato? You got a busy weekend coming in?
2: Yes, I do. Well, I'm playing with Feel the Real, rebanding, if you like.
1: Shouted it out earlier.
2: Did you? Yes, at the Pipe and Slippers on Sunday night.
1: Bank holiday bonanza.
2: I still need a babysitter. but that's fine, I'll work that out.
1: Anybody out there want to look after Pato's kids on Sunday?
2: It's got to be quite a late one. Are you going to Forwards?
1: I'll be there, yes, interviewing kids.
2: Oh, yeah.
1: And DJing a bit, and then hopefully coming to the Pipe on Sunday night.
2: Lovely stuff, bring your stick.
1: I'll be sticks in hand.
2: Great.
1: Bye, everyone, I'll see you tomorrow.
2: Bye. It's the Feel the Real Show. I'm Pato. I wasn't planning to say that. It's Pato. It's the Feel the Real Show. I've got beads of sweat dripping down my forehead because I've just cycled here. When I left the house, it said I had 18 minutes. It was an 18-minute journey, and it was 17 minutes to midday. So I've done well to make it before the start of the show. Anyway, if it's all right with everybody, I'm going to take a minute to compose myself.

0: Our evening began in Peter Sechelle's comfortable study in his New York townhouse, where the candlelight was just right, the hi-fi was in the background, and the wine was delicious.
1: What's the secret, Peter?
2: Naturally, I'll say it's the wine.
1: Mmm, it does go well with the chicken.

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A little bit of a Beastie Boys mashup then. From Shut Your Head, seminal business, the Beastie Boys.

Isn't there a mashed potato moment in this song? Andy Mack, I don't believe so. I know what you're referring to, I don't think it's in this. Of course, if I'm wrong, there'll be mashed potato on my face.

Shout out to Christoph, who has sent me a bunch of tunes to play today, and he's put them into folders, hopefully, based on sort of tempo and style. Anyway, this is the first of them. This one, Rockbreaker by John Scott. This one, I love.

yeah, this game show vibes going on here. Christoph's just texted. It's from, I think this is, you said you've been digging into some library music. This one, Flamboyant Themes Volume 5, KPM 1158. So it's obviously library music. I mean, the library music scene is an absolute treasure trove of belting tunes like this. If you like this sort of thing, of course.

I've got a whole album of dramatic funk themes, so I might try and dig one of them out and play it in a bit. But anyway, moving things on. A bit of 1991 acid jazz, UK soul. Nomad Soul, Candy Mountain, and this one, the Nelly Hooper mix. We've actually played this tune on the show before, but Chris sent it as part of the pack last night, so it's going to get another airing.

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0: 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Yeah, done. Do you want the pipe dreams whilst babysitting, or can they be exchanged at a later date? 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Either's fine. Are you actually my neighbour? Oh, Tom on Sloane Street. Howdy, neighbour.

Andy Mack. Oh no, I lost signal in tune magnet at the crucial moment. Well, let me tell you, there was no mashed potato. You're thinking of a different tune. I'll see if I can remember which one it is, but no, we

Out to Claude, locked in. An advance notice that the Pipe Music Quiz returns next Wednesday, the 2nd of September. After a 3-month break, get a table booked. It's 60% booked already, I think. It's 0% written, so I need to get on that.

Sounds of Misha, oh God, Sounds of Misha Paris. Got to hold on. Sorry, I was testing the presenter headphones there and didn't realise the tune had run out. I was suddenly very loud in my own headphones. Going to do a little bit of a Rare Groove 1, 2, 3. This one

And we're going to do a little Roots 1-2 now. Annoyingly, I assumed this song was clean. I've just read the lyrics, and it's not, so I'm going to have to concentrate. Honestly, is it really necessary to swear in every song? Should be quite straightforward, this one.

Out to Tim on the text. Yes, one hell of a tune. Big up you. This is a big tune, this, and there's an amazing version with Jill Scott, the live version with Jill Scott, which is epic. If you've not heard it, I suggest you seek it out and listen.

Right, buoyed by Tim's text. I am going to play the tune I was going to play because it's another big tune and I'm just going to have to concentrate. That's a Questlove on the drums here.

0: I think it's New York. And I'm almost like, I would fly to New York to go to that. And they did it in London, and I didn't know. Absolutely gutted. An absolute scorcher of a day as well.
1: Come on.
0: And the Roots again with the next movement from 1999, from the album of the same name. And there are a couple of words I need to edit out in this.

struggling to concentrate, so let's move things on. And there's a load of, like, looking at the lyrics, a lot of ad-lib kind of swearing dotted around in that last minute or so, so I think we'll just abandon that. Anyway, Sounds of the Roots, the next movement. This one, back on the Christoph selection, and this one is Dionisio Mayo, Dia Jamosh. Complete direction change.

out to Denz and Jer on the text. Are we heading towards the elevator music? Let me tell you, we could go a lot more elevator than this. This one, the sounds of Lissette Wilson with Caveman Boogie, a bit of classic Rare Groove boogie business. If you want to go elevator, mate, we can go elevator. I'm actually now going to search my most elevator music that I can.

Very last minute swap out on a tune then. So this one, also Lissette Wilson. I thought we could do a little showcase of the...

You're in tune to Feel the Real live on Swoo. We are nearly an hour deep. Pato at the controls, tunes supplied by myself and Christoph.

as we dip into some of Christoph's more housey selections, as per his categorisation. Sent me three folders of tunes, slow, in between, and more housey. And basically, the tempos are kind of all over the place. There's stuff in the slow section, which is faster than the in-between section. Anyway, I'm kind of hearing them for the first time as well. So this one, Crazy Pictures, classic reprise? Ray Simpson. It's reprise, isn't it? I just, had a brain fart there. It's like I always struggle with Lido and Lido. It's Lido, but I swear it's also Lido. Anyway, whatever. I'd say the other one I always struggle with is Canopy and Canape. I have to really think about it before I say it, to make sure I'm getting the right one. Not that either come up in my day-to-day life very often.

Deep on the Feel The Real Show live on Swoo, and we will have a momentary interlude. We're going to slow things right down, and as promised, this one from the Dramatic Funk Themes Volume 4 album. This one, the ORF Big Band with Let's Forget The World.

This has been a wicked tune up until this bit. I don't like this bit much, but anyway. All those budding flowers in the sand. Right, it's coming up to 1:10. Time for a couple of mid-tempo boogie heaters. Saf. We saw Arthur Verisai. I don't know how you pronounce that, actually. Verikai, Verisai. We Out Here on Saturday. I'm so gutted I didn't go to We Out Here. Every year, I'm like, I'm definitely going next year. It is the festival that has the lineup that's, I want to see everyone on it. And for some reason, every year I can't make it.

one, the sounds of the Gap Band. I owe it to myself. I owe it to myself to go to We Out Here 2027. That's what I owe to myself. I got offered a ticket very last minute this weekend, but it was sort of just too late.

Yes, Saf, next year. I mean, I say that every year. But yes, next year. I've had quite a few texts from people going, why don't you come to this festival? And I'm like, yeah, I know. I mean, Diggable Planets were there Thursday night. I'd have gone just for that. Gary

Sounds of the Temptations, we treat her like a lady. It's Feel the Real Life on Swoon as we hurtle towards the finish line. Safia up at 2 p.m. I've got a few more of Chris's selections to squeeze in before the end. Advertised earlier, Felix Joy ruined my last song because I wanted to play Jerry Rafferty right down the line, but he played it.

feelings about the summer drawing to a close this year. I think about 2 or 3 weeks ago, I was like, actually, you know what? I'm quite looking forward to the autumn. But now it's, like, about to happen. I'm a bit like, whoa. So you know it's just going to rain all winter. Well, maybe not. I said the other thing, as much as I love the summer, there are about 2 or 3 flies that are just living in my house at the moment. It's really annoying. They just won't leave. Keep opening the windows and they keep flying into, like, the bit that doesn't open and then go back in.

there's one more Christoph selection to get in after this one, and it's pretty punchy, and I know how much Chris loves it, so I feel like I need to get it in. I don't know.

You've got Safia coming up straight after this at 2 p.m. Feel the Real will be back second and fourth Tuesday of every month, so second Tuesday of September, which I think it might be the 8th. More immediately, however, Feel the Real full crew will be at the Piper Slippers this coming Sunday, the DJ booth where it all began for us. Myself, Christoph, Andrea Severo and MC Joe Peng. I don't think Joe's going to be there till quite late. But he is coming, he's promised us. It's free entry all night, 10 till 1 a.m. I'm aware that Little Sims is on the down, so your afters is just straight down the hill. A rare full crew gig for Feel the Real. Right, so I am going to play the final selection with Chris. I know how much he loves this tune and it will take us perfectly out. I did have another idea for a tune I was going to play at the end, but I'm not going to do it now, so I'm going to finish in some up-tempo fashion.

And we are back. Ladies and gentlemen, you are in tune to the sounds of Blacksmith and Phrenic right here on Swoo FM, part of the Rinse FM network. I got by the name of

Now the sun is shining and I got 2 hours of fire to bring you this warm, sunny Sunday. We're going to be breaking down the massive AFT Raps 8th birthday event we have next month, September 12th, with the legend Talib Kweli coming to Bristol to headline. I'll be breaking that down a little bit later. We've got loads of fire music to

it was a great night of hip hop. And yeah, there might be some stuff in the works with Raka and Babu again for later this year. We obviously brought them to Brixton earlier this year as well, so stay tuned for that. But I thought I'd kick off this month's show with a special man, you know, Dilated Peoples. We were repping with them, so it's only right we represent on the show. So this one here, to kick off this Sunday, Dilated Peoples featuring the Don Talib Kweli. This one here is Kindness for Weakness. Let's go.

So yeah, that one there, Kindness for Weakness from Dilated Peoples and Talib Kweli. Like I say, man, we got a legendary party happening in Bristol next month with Talib Kweli. We're going to get into that in a little bit. But last month, man, I was over in New York for a little weekend. Shout out to my boy Party. We went out there for a couple nights. We saw some incredible live music, man. We arrived, we saw DJ Premier and The Alchemist shutting down Webster Hall. And then basically the weekend we were out there, Jay-Z was doing three shows in three nights celebrating the Reasonable Doubt album, the Blueprint album. And then like on the Sunday, it wasn't really announced what he was going to do. It was called Extra Innings. So the first night he brought out a bunch of special guests. I think he brought out Beyonce and Memphis Bleek. And then I think on the Blueprint night he brought out Eminem. So there was a lot of hype going into like the Sunday night. So me and my boy Party, I mean, he managed to score some tickets. He got lucky. So we arrived at the venue super early. We got there at like 5 o'clock. The show, I guess, was meant to start around 9:30. So we're in the stadium just soaking in the vibes. You know, DJs are playing, it's all good. And it gets to about 9:30, nothing happens. It gets to 10:30, nothing happens. And we're kind of thinking, this is crazy. So then we find out via social media that basically loads of people have tried to raid the stadium and raid the doors. You know, I think the hype was just so much that people had just tried their luck. And so, yeah, man, people raided the stadium. They tried to break in through the doors. They shut down all the doors at the stadium. Nobody could get in. Nobody could get out. So we're seeing this on social media. They're not really saying anything in the building. And then it gets to like 11:30, gets to midnight. And I'm looking at my boy Party. I'm like, there is no way this Jay-Z concert is happening. It's midnight in New York on a Sunday. And then next thing you know, 12:15, Jay-Z hits the stage. And it was like the craziest three-hour show I think I've ever seen in my life. He went till 3 in the morning. He brought out so many guests. He brought out Beyonce. He brought out The Clips, Pharrell, Usher, Fat Joe, Jadakiss, Rihanna. Like, it was insane. Fireworks going off in the Bronx at like 3 in the morning. And we were kind of saying when we were there, like, if that was to happen in the UK, I mean, it just wouldn't happen. You know, I think the count, if that was like a Tottenham Stadium or whatever, you know, that would be shut down. There's no way they're letting a show run gone midnight in the UK. And it was just the maddest show. So I got back to England. I was like, there's no way I'm missing it. So I know he's playing in London again in September. So I think I'm going to have to go cop a ticket for that. But yeah, if you haven't seen any of the highlights of it, I definitely recommend checking it out, because it was like the maddest live concert experience I think I've ever witnessed. So thought it was only right to rep a bit of Jay-Z, man. So let's get into some classic Heart of the City right here. And actually, when he performed this at Yankee Stadium, he brought out Usher as a special guest to do the hook, which was pretty mad. But yeah, this one here, Heart of the City by Jay-Z.

So yeah, man, what was crazy as well was, you know, being in a stadium like Yankee Stadium at 1 in the morning when, you know, bare people have just got work in New York and everyone's there. Nobody was leaving early.

iconic artists or legendary artists in their hometown, where, you know, there's just so much passion from all the fans that are in the building. Everybody's there just rapping their heart out. And again, the show went till 3 in the morning and nobody left. So yeah, man, I'm still kind of sinking in now. It's such a legendary night of hip-hop, man. So I'm going to rap another one from that show, one of my favourite Jay-Z records. This one here, Never Change.

That one there, Never Change from Jay-Z. Love that tune, man. Love that album, The Blueprint. I mean, the story goes that he made that album in about a weekend as well, which is absolutely wild. And yeah, man. So like I was saying at the start of this show, September 12th, next month, Saturday, September 12th, we are throwing a legendary party in Bristol, man. We have been running hip-hop shows in Bristol for the last 8 years as AFT Raps, and we are celebrating in style, man. We are bringing the Brooklyn legend, Talib Kweli, to Bristol. And we're not only just doing one show, we're doing two in one night. So Talib is going to be headlining down at Lost Horizon from 7 till 11 for the main show. And then straight afterwards, we're keeping it in Lost Horizon and we're rolling straight through to the after party, which is going to be going from 11 till 3. Tickets are out for both shows right now. And yeah, man, it's been a while since Talib Kweli came to Bristol. We are super honoured to be having him come down to represent for our 8th birthday, man. And yeah, I mean, it's just wild that we've been doing parties now for 8 years. Shouts to anybody that's ever supported, come through to an event. We want to see as many of you down representing a Lost Horizon as possible. And Talib's going to kill it, man. We've played some shows with Talib before. I think the last time he played in Bristol, actually, we supported him at Motion. And then he DJed at the canteen afterwards, which was mad. And it's going to be sick, man. So on the live show, you've got myself and Frenic alongside Talib Kweli. We've got Press One. We've got MF Vandal and Provoker. We've got Boyce. Shouts to Boyce. And Mocha Blast. That's for the live show. Again, that's 7 to 11. Then we'll be going into the after party. We announced the after party lineup this week. I'm going to be getting into that very shortly. But let's go for some classic Talib Kweli, man. This one, of course, one of his best and biggest records, Get By. Let's do it.

yeah, two classic Talib Kweli records back to back there. You had Get By and then I Try with Mary J. Blige. So yeah, man, from 7 to 11, Saturday, September 12th at Lost Horizon, we've got the live show with Talib Kweli headlining. And then we go straight into the after party, which is going to be going on at Lost Horizon as well. And that's from 11 till 3 in the morning. We've got Talib Kweli sticking around. He's going to be doing a very special DJ set on the night. And then we announced the after party lineup earlier this week. We have got some legends coming down to Bristol.

Road Sound representing for Bristol. They're throwing some of the best parties in Bristol. They have been for the last year or so. So super gassed to have them on the lineup. Shout out to Sam. And of course, Frelink's going to be repping. We've got Set It Out Bristol. I'm going to be hosting. And yeah, man, what will be cool as well, Black Twang and Talib Kweli have worked together previously. So we might get a little piece of that. So let's get into...

0: on the floor. Say.
1: 1, 2, 3, 4.
2: So when they're down for the count from Talib Kweli, Ty and Black Twang. I'm amazed we haven't had Black Twang come down to represent for AFT Rap so far, but I'm super gassed to have him on the lineup. And

absolutely timeless banger there from Black Twang with So Rotten. So yeah, man, like I say, super gassed to have Black Twang joining us for the after party for the AFT Raps 8th birthday at Lost Horizon, Saturday, September 12th. And we also have Essa

0: You can find heaven in the brightest of people. You can also find heaven in the greatest of environments. Most importantly, you can find heaven in yourself.
1: On there, Essa and Jay Felix with Seeing Heaven. Shouts to Essa, man. That's like a perfect soundtrack to a Sunday. And there's so much brand new UK music coming out all the time, man, which is great. I mean, shouts to Lee Ramsey at Nottingham, who hit me up last week. He's from the legendary Out the Ville crew from the early 2000s, and he dropped me a message on Instagram to let me know about his new project, which is sounding fire, man. I mean, again, a lot of UK hip-hop heads may know or remember Out the Ville from the early 2000s, one of the most prominent crews out in Nottingham. Shouts to Scorsese, Charisma, the whole gang. But yeah, Lee Ramsey has just dropped his brand new album called String Theory, and this one really jumped out on me, man, so let's get into it. This one here is called Quantum Lights. Quantum Leap, sorry.

his brand new album String Theory just dropped last week, so be sure to go and check that out. And another UK crew who just dropped some brand new music and have got a brand new album coming out next month is Children of Zeus. Now, I'm a massive fan of Children of Zeus, man. I don't really think they can do much wrong. All of their albums have been incredible. Seen them live quite a few times and they absolutely kill it live. I know they're playing at Strange Brew, I think, in Bristol, which might be like November sort of time. So be sure to go and cop those tickets. But Children of

Obviously, that one there, brand new Children of Zeus with Waterman Vibes. Their brand new album, As the World Burns, comes out next month. So be sure to go and chop that. Be sure to go and cop that, man. Children of Zeus, again, one of the most consistent crews out of the UK for a long time now. Really looking forward to that brand new album. Someone else who's got a brand new album coming out August 21st is Isaiah Dreads. Now, we had Isaiah Dreads down to Bristol a couple of times. He came down to an AFT Raps we did with Guilty Simpson and Fat Cat a couple of years ago. And he also played at the Lloyd Banks show we had at Lost Horizon a couple of months ago. Absolutely killed it.

So back to back there, you had brand new Isaiah Dreads and Tony Bones, the producer, with Fish and Chips, taken from the Seaside Rap 2 album.

Woo later on tonight, so be sure to lock into that. But yeah, man, I mean, J1's been killing it for a long time now. You know, he switched up to drum and bass a couple of years ago and is absolutely flying in that scene right now. So his brand new EP dropped earlier this week. Well, dropped on Friday, so be sure to go and check that. And

Mr. J Bond, man, that one there, Lay Low, taken from his brand new EP, the Lay Low EP. So be sure to go and check that out, man. Support Bristol music and keeping it in Bristol. And also, actually, just a shout out to any artists in Bristol or any artists that are locked in. Be sure

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You just gotta bend your knees, take a deep breath, and jump. And you might think, what if I fall? Well, what if you don't? What if you fly?

See that one there from Typical Connor featuring Press One and Bad Liana. And yeah, man, it's an absolute banger. It comes out in a couple of weeks. It's called Deflated. So big ups to Typical Connor, man.

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1: 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Things mean a while, man.

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1: No.
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1: Wake up.
0: I would rather that you hate me than be faking love.
1: Okay. The show's over.
0: Goodbye.

there, brand new Benny Banks with Nonchalant. And I touched on it at the start of this show, but recently myself and Frenic were playing at the Jazz Cafe in London with Dilated Peoples. Somebody else who was on that lineup and performed that night is Jay Littles. Shouts to my guy Jay Littles, man, representing Nottingham as well. He's just dropped an album, or he dropped an album about a month or so ago. It's one of the best UK hip-hop albums I've heard in a minute. The production's incredible. He's got amazing features on there. Shouts to my brother Skinny Man, who's on there. He's also got Black Twang on there, and this tune has just been on repeat, man. I know we've played it on this show before, but it absolutely bangs, and it deserves the support and recognition, man. So shouts to Jay Littles. Of course, shouts to Black Twang. This one here is Know About Me. The album Found is out everywhere right now. So this one here is Jay

that one there, Jay Littles featuring Black Twang with Know About Me. And I'm super gassed, man, because we haven't actually made this one public yet, but we've got a post coming out in the next week or so.

0: KRS-One. And yeah, come see us on tour in September. But this one here, let's get into a classic bit of KRS. This one here, MCs Act Like They Don't Know. Let's go.
1: If you got what it takes, 'cause I'm KRS and I'm on the mic and premieres on the break.

Yeah, man, that one there, the classic from KRS-One, MCs Act Like They Don't Know. And like I say, man, you can catch myself and DJ Frenic on tour with KRS-One in September in Liverpool, Falmouth, London, Cardiff and Southampton. So go and cop your tickets, man. And yeah, it's going to be special for sure. And even this month in Bristol, as well as, like I say, we got the AFT Raps 8th birthday next month. But we're going to be putting on a special free event at the end of this month for Bank Holiday Sunday, which is going to be August 30th. My boy Fat Cat, the legendary Detroit MC and Jay Dilla collaborator, been on tour with him before. He's coming back over to England for a couple of shows. We thought it was only right to bring him back to Bristol. But it's Bank Holiday, it's a special. We've got the birthday next month, so we thought it was only right that we put a free event on. So shout out to my boy Boyce. We are going to be putting on a free day party at the Sugarloaf in Easton, headlined by Fat Cat. Day party vibes, bring your crew, free entry. Stay tuned to the socials for some more news on that. We're also going to be putting a little DJ lineup together at the Mouse in Westbury on the 29th, so be sure to pass through to that for one of the best views from a pub garden you will definitely see in

We had him down to Bristol when we had... We put on an event at Boston Tea Party randomly about 2 years ago. And we had the legend DJ Yoda and Edo G come and perform. It was mad, man. Boston Tea Party in Stokes Croft on a Friday night with DJ Yoda. Can't say you do that too often. But yeah, Mikey Dubs came down, absolutely killed it on the MPC. Again, just a really solid beat maker, man. So he's got a brand new single out right now. I mean, he's been releasing music consistently for a long time. He's got a brand new single out with Dan Brown and Cuban John called Colors. Absolutely bang. So let's get into it, man. This is brand new Mikey Dubs, Dan Brown and Cuban John, and the track is called Colors.

So yeah, shouts to Mikey Dubs, Dan Brown and Cuban John with that one, Colours. Beat absolutely smacks, the verses are fire, so be sure to go and check that out. I know they got a lot of brand new music coming around the corner as well. Somebody else has just dropped a brand new album. Somebody I'm a big fan of, been a big fan of for a while, is Kota The Friend. Again, one of the most consistent MCs. I'm pretty sure he has a new album dropping every couple of months. We've actually been looking at trying to get Kota over to Bristol for a while now. Hopefully going to make that happen next year. But yeah, man, like I said, I've been a fan of Kota The Friend for a while. He's just dropped his brand new album, Pasadena 2. Really good vibes, man. Like, really, really sick lyricist. If you've never heard him, I definitely recommend you go check it out. But yeah, this one here is taken from the brand new album, Just Happy To Be Here. The track is called Pasadena, and it's, Pasadena 2, and it goes a little something like this.

Friend with Pasadena 2. That's taken from his brand new album, Just Happy to Be Here. It gives me a real kind of Mac Miller vibe on that one, like certainly from like the Circles kind of era. Yeah, man, really feeling it's the perfect kind of soundtrack to a Sunday. So be sure to go and check out his brand new album. Somebody else has dropped some brand new music. It's my brother Nitro. Now, I've worked with Nitro a lot over the years. In my opinion, he is one of the dopest MCs, well, I've ever seen, man. Certainly in terms of like his work rate and how quickly he can put a verse together. My guy Nitro, I mean, he got his start working with Chasing Status. That's where we first met, working at MTA Records up in London. We've released a lot of music together over the years. He's out in Brazil right now, been doing his thing over there for a minute. But he's linked up with the Allergies, again, like dope producers, and they put a brand new tune out called Resistance. Really feeling it, man. Again, Nitro just comes with the energy every single time. So let's get into that. This is brand new from Nitro and the Allergies, and this one here is called Resistance.

What a monster of a tune, man. That one there, Nitro and The Allergies, their brand new single Resistance out everywhere right now. And like I was saying, man, all you got to do is listen to that tune, just hear how Nitro attacks a beat. He's like a machine gun over that tune, I swear down.

myself, spit them and get them recorded like it's nothing, man. So it's good to see Nitro back with some new music. And, well, we got a lot in the stash as well, which makes me think we need to get some of that out as well. But shouts to Nitro, shouts to the Allergies, that one there, Resistance. And another UK tune that I've been feeling that I heard recently came from Songa, and that one's One Ride. It definitely reminds me of like a vintage kind of Mike Skinner. So let's get into that, man. This is...

0: See that one though? You see that one? You see that one? But you see that one?
1: So back to back there, we had two from Names Bliss. We had Names Bliss and Paul Steven with Rommet. And then with the original Same Old Story. Next up, I want to get into a new tune from Juicy J, Project Pat and Anderson .Paak called Wasting Time. It's taken from the Dem Goats album from Juicy J and Project Pat. I mean, anything I see Anderson .Paak's name pop up on, I'm always invested, man. And this one's a vibe again, nice little tune for your Sundays. This one here, brand new, Juicy J, Project Pat and Anderson .Paak, Wasting Time.

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1: So that one there, brand new Juicy J, Project Pat, Anderson .Paak, Wasting Time. And another American MC that just dropped a brand new single on Friday, someone again I've been a fan of for a very long time, is Rapsody. I saw Rapsody at the Jazz Cafe in London a few years ago, well, probably about 5-6 years ago now, with Ninth Wonder, and she absolutely killed it live. She's also one of the dopest, not just for a female, but one of the dopest female MCs in a long time, probably since Lauryn Hill. And she's got a brand new album coming at the end of the month called God's Got an Afro and Gold Hoops. She just dropped a brand new single called Apple Juice, and it's the first time I've ever heard Rapsody sing on a record. And yeah, man, it's got a real, real nice kind of neo-soul

Sacred heart. 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It simply reveals. Some will squint at that kind of brightness. Not because it's cruel, but because it's clear. The love you carry, the light you transmit, is not always welcomed by those still bargaining with their own reflection.

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The tune is called Apple Juice, and yeah, man, if that's what the new album is going to be sounding like, then I'm very interested to hear it. Her brand new album, God's Got an Afro and Gold Hoops, drops later.

there is called Calling. And that brings me to the end of this month's show, pretty much. Big ups to anybody that's been locked in. Me and Frenic will be back next month. And like I was saying, man, September 12th, we are bringing the legend Talib Kweli to Lost Horizon for our AFT Raps 8th birthday. Tickets are out now for the live show and for the after party featuring Black Twang, Essa, Reload Sound, and a whole bunch more. You can catch me and Frenic on tour with KRS-One next month. We're also bringing Fat Cat from Detroit to the

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1: 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Keep it locked on, Swoo.

So, we kick the show off with a new thing from Quiet Village. Their exceptionally good cover of Barry Reynolds' classic from 1982, Till the Doctor Gets Back. And in the background now, Psych Magic on the remix. Pinky and Rehal, track called Tu Aja. This is forthcoming

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Keeping it really deeply funky, but yet oddball at the same time. A new release. One of Manchester's finest bands, A Certain Ratio. Remixed, and I mean mixed, like not a remix. Reproduced by the amazing Emperor Machine, aka Andy Meacham. Track is called Knife Slits Water, and this version is going to be released at the end of the month, August 28th.

0: All right, moving things to a distinctly more 4/4 kind of rhythm. This is from the effortlessly cool Salon Records and the infinitely cool Matthew Dear, or he's in my book anyway. Track's called New Drug. Of course, if you like what you're hearing on the show, you can always listen again on the Rinse FM player and on SoundCloud. 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

FM. This is the PBR Street Gang Show. Right now you're listening to something new from the excellent outfit, also based in Leeds, the Galaxians. The track's called Fantasy, and it is a friend of the show, Vanity Project, on the remix. And now creeping in the background in the mix, something from Acetate. The track is called Echo Text.

pretty much half an hour of the show. We've kept all the music selections in the Northern Hemisphere, and we're about to go to our Antipodean cousins. This is a new one from Timothy Love on the excellent Air Signs label. The track is called Rhythm Illusions. Really gorgeous piece, making you want to dance outside on a beach or in a field somewhere.

Keeping things in the groove on Swoo, we are moving over to something brand new from a bit of a hero of ours, Fred Everything, and his collaborator, I hope I'm pronouncing this right, Tutu. Track's called Arrêt Infini. That's my best attempt at a French pronunciation. A French-Canadian, anyway, I believe. It's coming out on a label we love. That's released some favourite records of ours in the past, Winding Road. This is the rhythm and bass version of the track. And for my money, some of the best example of creative delay use on percussion you're going to hear this year. Anyway, really enjoyable. Let's dig in.

moving back out of the percussion and into the more proper groovy deep house. This is from someone I haven't heard from for a while, but both Tom and I hugely admire and played loads of their stuff in the past. This is Borrowed Identity and their childhood friend, apparently, Mechanical Soul Brother. Track is called Point of No Return, in brackets 2 a.m. There's a 6 a.m. version as well on the EP. And this is coming out on one of Germany's finest labels, Quintessential.

all our crew at Bianchi's. Working hard as always, producing beautiful things. We love you. And everyone that came to see us on Sunday at Boomtown, our debut there at the festival, we had a heck of a lot of fun. Thank you for making us feel so welcome. We will be on the road again at the end of this month on the 27th, back in Newcastle at Cobalt Studios for an all-night-long session, following on from an all-day session. I really like the way this is programmed with Bill Brewster. And then staying in the Northeast, we are up in Durham on the 5th of September at the Opulence Festival with Groove Armada. So if you're up in those neck of the woods, it'd be great to see you. Come and say hello, come get down the front.

time seems like it's a good a time as any to get some shout outs in. Big one to Angela, listening all the way over from SF.

Riding Out of the Mix. That was from the band Malum. The track was called Jewel Train, and on the remix, one of our favourite producers, Hong Kong's Mr. Ho. And creeping into the mix, something a little bit closer to home, from a label across across the Pennines, near Preston, Sound du Jour. Track is by Andy Ash, and it's called Jericho Theme. Let's keep it locked on Swoop.

We're approaching the halfway mark of the show. Hope you've been enjoying what you've heard so far. Of course, don't forget you can listen again on the Rinse FM/Swoo player. And of course, all of our shows are archived on our SoundCloud page, including this one, which will be up tomorrow, straight after broadcast. And the track list for the show, we post up on our socials the day after too. In the background, something from the ridiculously talented Josh Ludlow, one of the busiest men in dance music, I reckon, right now. So many different projects going on. This is one of his own things, when he's taking time out from Make a Dance and the band Pigeon as well, amongst lots of other things. This is forthcoming on Rhythm Section, I believe. The track is called The Kettle.

You're listening to the PBR Street Gang Show on Swoo. Some more kind of laid back deep jazz. This is another new one. All I've got actually is from Backroom to Speakers. And I've got to give a special shout out to Pete Herbert for his promo service. Music for Swimming Pools. There's some great selection of tracks on there. I'm really digging everything you're doing. He is a bit of a tastemaker, but I salute you, sir. Thank you for the promos.

Three fresh ones in a row. Let's mix it up a bit. This in the background is Black Joy, Moustache. Oh, a bit of a PBR classic, this one. Came out in 2006 on Yellow Productions. We used to cane this. 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

Right, doesn't time fly when you're having fun? We are coming into the last 30 minutes, turning up the notch, turning up the heat a little bit. This, Ilias Santana, Illusions of Tomorrow.

in the background, Lau Tropica, and it's a track called Tama Tama. I just found it on a big digging session on Bandcamp this week. Don't really know much about the artist, but it is an amazing edit. Can't wait to play this one out. Keep it locked.

Well, I just couldn't resist. I had to play it again. We did play it last month, and it is one of ours, a new one. It's called Astro Traveling. It is the Megari remix. But you know how the phrase goes, if it's

So I'm pretty sure everyone will recognise this one. It's our good friends, Crazy P, Stop Space Return. This is the Unabomber's dub mix. The reason I played this is because we played a few weeks ago at Pike's, and we played this in Freddy's, and it went down an absolute treat. You're listening to PBR on Swoo.

Thanks again for tuning in. You'll be able to listen back to this show and all our shows through the Swoo player and also on our SoundCloud page. It'll be up, I would imagine, in the next 24 hours. But that's it from us. Take care, folks. Look after one another. Big love. This is PBR signing out.

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Back here for my monthly show. You can find me every first Tuesday of the month, 2 till 4pm. And today I'm just going to play you some tunes I've been playing in gigs recently. Some other bits from my collection. Opening up the show today with... this is probably one of my most favourite tracks ever. It's so, so beautiful. My mum bought it for me for Christmas a couple of years ago. Been high on my Discogs want list for a while. But yeah, this is Fade to End, Sundance. Such a beautiful track.

Right, something annoying was happening on the needle of the last record I played. I don't think I set it up properly. But I think it's okay now. I always find it so distracting when that happens. But anyway, last track there was one from Rob Pearson's Drug Sex label. It's from Rob and Sy's Money Shot EP. Big love to Rob. He gave me loads of records recently. He's been reissuing a lot of classic stuff from Evasive, which is one of his record labels, and also Drug Sex Recordings. Two very legendary tech house labels from the early noughties. So yeah, make sure you go and get some of those records because they are so good. Shout out to Only Jams, who's locked in. Hope you're having a nice afternoon. If anyone else wants to get a shout in, you can DM me on Instagram at AFAlpha. If not, the studio number is 078 4000 1037.

last one here is a proper bit of minimal. I found this one in, why have I now forgotten the name of it? Killer Cuts in Amsterdam, that's it. Yeah, I went to drop some Alpha's Trip records in, and then obviously I had to have a dig. I was doing this feature called the Record Shop Dig Series, which is where I was going into a different record shop somewhere in the world, finding my favourite record and showcasing that record and that shop. I kind of haven't been doing it recently just because I've been quite busy, and you know what? Making videos to put online, it takes ages, and to be honest, it's not what I signed up for. I want to make records, really, not videos, to be honest. So I decided to have a bit of a break from that. But yeah, this is a really sick track by Maxim and Levi. Next up, I'm going to play you something that I made.

Right, so this is one from myself and two of my friends. We've made an alias. It's called Groove Interrogation. And it just dropped on Jupiter's Death, which is a sub-label of Neptune Discs. So I've just done an EP on there. It's up for pre-order at the moment. So you can find that on their Bandcamp page. And it's been distributed by One Eyewitness. It's on vinyl, digital. So yeah, go and grab the record. There's like three solo tracks by me, and then this one is here on the B2. But yeah, big up to those guys. I am going to be in studio with them later. We are sat on quite a lot of tunes, and their studio is just full of hardware. So this is pretty much a hardware jam. But yeah, I'm really happy with this one. It's called Island Dub.

track here, unreleased by Brennan. One of my favourite producers at the moment. He's just making that really cool, like, tech house, tribal housey sound. It's like, reminds me of people like Halo, Hippie, all that vibe from the early noughties. Also, I'm so gassed because Halo and Hippie, they have an alias together as H Foundation. And they made so many sick records in the early noughties, DJ together. They haven't been playing together since then, early noughties. And they're from the US. They announced tour dates, and one of them is at Houghton, and I'm going to go and see them. I cannot wait.

Okay, now this needle is doing bad vibes. I need to check this one as well. But yeah, this is a very legendary Tech House record, this one. Just want to send a shout out to TT as well, who's locked in. This gal is amazing, honestly. Such a sick DJ, such a sick producer. She's been on my show, so you should listen back to it because it was really good. You can find that on my SoundCloud and the Swoo website. And we met at Madruga last year and we just became busy mates. She played a wicked set last year and then we reunited this year and she played the most unreal set. It was so good. And she was clashing with Egyptian Lover and it was just like packed and busy the whole time for a set. And I'm just really happy for her and it was incredible. So if you ever get the opportunity to go and watch her play, then do it. Listen to her stuff online. Buy her music. She's wicked.

So the last record I played you was a classic Halsey Doings one. It's one of the pianos. I don't know which one it was. I think it was fifth piano. It was on one of the sides at the beginning, if that helps. But that record, it's like first piano, second piano, fifth piano, eighth piano. My brain is not going to remember. Anyway. To shout out to John for that record, because I wanted that for ages. And then I booked Terry Francis to play at the Love Inn. I mean, this must have been like 3 or 4 years ago now. And he bought that record, and then he got Terry to sign it. And it said, "Dear Abby, all the best on your trip." And obviously my label is Alpha Strip. So that's very cute. I'm definitely going to cherish that one forever.

that I'm sure most of you have probably experienced. It's probably set back in your mind and you never really brought it up front as to where you could see really what was going down.

star Ellie Stokes. I saw her play this at Sawmills. I'd actually weirdly bought this record that same week. Great taste. This one is Two Right Wrong'uns. It's Nathan Coles and Azad Rizvi.

So this one here, I played in Madruga. I found it literally on the same day. It's called Missing Something by Meet Katie. I think it's like from the late 90s, but it's been reissued. Me and T were just chatting about Madruga, actually, and she said to me that when she went to breakfast, she heard two guys saying that it was the best set they'd ever seen me play. That's so cute. I was really deep in that set as well. It's so funny, isn't it? Like, you can play a set and then you can feel so differently after it, apart, like, compared to what the audience feels like. But no, I did have a few people coming up to me saying that it was the best set they'd seen me play, and it was also the darkest set they'd seen me play, and they really enjoyed that. So it's been really nice to hear that, because yeah, I feel like my sound has definitely been changing and evolving. I've always been into this more sort of dark and minimal kind of side. So yeah, it's just great to hear that other people are enjoying that from me too. So yeah, big up.

little loop malfunction there. But anyway, this record here that I'm bringing in now, I found this one in Disc Frisk in Bristol. It's so good.

shout out to the absolute legend, James Lacey, as well, who's locked in. That is Pointless Illustration James. James is like, we are like the male and female version of each other. It's so great. But yeah, we actually met here at Swoo. He was covering the Shall Not Fade show. This was like a few years ago when that show used to be After Mine. And I kept running into the studio being like, what's this? What's this? Just trying to get all the IDs as usual. And yeah, and then we kind of became friends. He booked me at a party of his in Amsterdam. And yeah, we've been busy mates ever since. It's been so nice. We have a very similar taste in tunes. And he does all the artwork for Alpha's Trip. So if you're ever looking at the records and stuff and thinking, wow, they look so good, that's Pointless Illustration James. About an hour left of the show, so if you want to get a shout in, you can message me on Instagram at Ava Alpha, and you can also text the studio if you want to be old school, an SMS 07840037.

I feel like lots has happened since I've last been here, actually. Let's talk about music first in terms of releases, because music's quite general, I realise. So I released an EP last week. No, not last week, 2 weeks ago. That's with Jupiter's Depth, which is a sub-label of Neptune Discs. 3 tracks just by me, and then one is with 2 other of my friends. We have a little alias together called Groove Interrogation. They've got this really sick studio in Bristol, which is just like all pretty much 90s hardware. So the track was made all on 90s hardware, so it's got that old school vibe to it for sure. So that's on vinyl and digital. It's not actually fully out yet. It's up for pre-order. So you can pre-order it on their Bandcamp, which is Neptune Discs. And that's going to be coming out in 2nd of October, on 2nd of October. And then the other release. So last week, I released a record on my record label, Alpha's Trip. It's an EP by Framboisier, who's a French producer. Been really loving his sound. Me and him definitely both very inspired by each other and just like similar records and similar types of music from the late 90s and early noughties. So yeah, I got 3 tracks by him, and then I've done a remix on the B2. And that's just dropped on Wednesday last week, and already the support has been incredible. Do you know what? I should probably play one of the tracks from that EP as well. So I played one of the tracks from my EP, but I'm going to play one of the tracks from that EP. I'll let you know when that is. But yeah, if you want to get that one, the records are available right now. It's not pre-order. You can do it on the Alpha's Trip Bandcamp. It's also in my Instagram bio and the Alpha's Trip Instagram bio. It's available vinyl and digital.

the last two tracks from the US. Well, this one and then the one before it. The one before was DKMA, which is Dana Kelly. Legendary producer. Like, his sound is so cool. It's that kind of like US house garage. It's got a really nice skip to it. Lots of like just great groove, soul in it. His tracks are wicked. I love them. And that was a track that came out in 1999, followed by this one, which is Politics of Dancing, Be Free, DJ Rasoul's remix. And that came out in 1994 on Strictly Rhythm. 5 years in between those. This record, though, I've got a funny story about this one, how I got it. I did my All Night Long at the Love Inn, which is now maybe like, I don't know how long ago that was, 2 years ago, I think. Played for 6 hours on my ones. And I didn't go for a wee the whole time because everyone asked me that. Oh, how did you not go to the toilet? How was it to play for 6 hours, you know? Anyway, I went there and then did the set. Amazing, probably one of the best moments of my life. And then I dropped my records back in my studio and I went to an afters and I got there and it was only vinyl. And I was like, are you joking? I literally just had all of my favorite records with me. So I was just going through this guy's collection. He had records all over his house. And then I was like picking out labels I recognize and artists and things like that. And I found this one because it was Strictly Rhythm. I was like, definitely got some bangers on there. And I played this and I loved it. And he was like, you know what? You can have this record. So now that always just makes me think of the All Night Long, the afters. But yeah, it was really nice. Just got gifted a record. But yeah, this one's banging. It's a really long track as well. I love the long, like 10 minute ones from the 90s.

This one here is brand new from Boldo. It's called New Dance, and it's dropped as part of the 10 Years of Certain Music compilation, vinyl only. I actually played after him at Love International. It was sick. Such a fan of him. So yeah, that was like so sick to play afterwards. And he obviously runs a legendary Subwax distribution. So many wicked records coming out on there. A for Alpha here. I'm live on Swoo here until 4 p.m. and then you've got Dave Harvey after me.

this one here is from the new EP on Alpha's Trip. It's my remix of Framboisier, Day Tripper. I'm not gonna lie, I think this is the best song I've ever made. If you want to support that, you can now buy it on the Alpha's Trip Bandcamp. 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I'm shipping the orders myself and I'm putting cute messages in, so if you want a cute record and a cute message, then you know what to do.

So this record here was one of the first records I ever bought in my collection. And literally when I was about 5 or 6 years old, this used to be my favourite song. Quite random for a 5, 6 year old. But my mum, she had this, like, she had it on tape and she had it on CD. It was this Ministry of Sound Chill Out Sessions CD. They did a series, I think this was maybe the first one, and it's basically a Technics in a big ice cube. Anyone remember that? Iconic compilation, like, so good. I feel like that CD alone just shaped so much on my music taste. And yeah, this track was on there. So when I started DJing when I was older and when I started mixing vinyl, this was one of the first to be

sending a big shout out to Paul Conroy. Back in the day, he taught me how to do radio and also how to mix vinyl. Big love, because I wouldn't be able to do all of this as well as I do without you. Yeah, absolute legend. And do you know what's mad? I used to listen to him on the radio when I was a kid. So it inspired me a lot, like the music he was playing. And then got older and we started working together. It was mental. This one here is from Cry Me. It's probably my favourite EP of the year, this one. This is I Need You Right Now, dropped on Odyssey.

So I've got about 15 minutes left. Just realised I didn't mention about the recent gigs I was going to do that. So yeah, this weekend just been, I played in Stowaway Festival. Really like cute, wholesome family vibe, that one. Just like seeing like young people and old people together, just like having a really good time. Yeah, it was just really wholesome. So that was nice. And I played in Brighton at Quarters for their Pride party, which was really fun. Such a cool crew on that one. It was like me, Scarlett O'Malley, Hayley Selassie, Summer Giamatti, and Eliane. Yeah, it was just really cool. Just really great to have like everyone together like that. And then the weekend before, I did Madruga, which was really cool. I spoke about that a bit on the show earlier. It was my fourth year there. I've played there every year. So it's just like really, really cool to be part of it and just see how much it's grown, to be honest. Like every year it just gets better and better. It's like a small festival, but like just really good people there and good music. Yeah, it's a vibe. And yeah, I did No Art Festival in Amsterdam, which was mad. Like the stage and the designs there are just crazy. Really, really cool. It's like minimal, but like just done really, really well. So that was a really fun experience. Really beautiful sight for that one as well. And I played at Hide and Seek Festival on the Friday, back to back Boss Priester. That was pretty crazy. It was like an opening set, and it was opening set, so I didn't think it was going to be the busiest thing in the world. But no, it was like thousands of people there. It was pretty mad. Still like played lots of records. I always get a bit nervous playing on big stages like that, if records are going to work or not. But I managed to, so that was great. There's more, but I'm not going to talk over the drop. This is an unreleased one from me called West Coast.

track here is from Halo Varga. It's called Future. I actually think I played this last time. But yeah, this is a track I've played for years. Been a long time fan of him, and he's playing at Houghton this weekend. I'm going to see him finally, so I'm very excited about that. Not that much longer until I finish. So just to, yeah, round up this month, the other highlights definitely were Love International. That was great. Did a boat party and I played on the beach stage on the last night, and both were amazing in different ways. Had a really, really lovely time there. And yeah, it's just such a lovely crowd and great music. What more could you want? I'm going to be playing in some places in August. I can't actually remember them all off the top of my head, but you can either check out my RA page or in my link tree. I need to update it, but I will do that hopefully today. No promises, though. And yeah, I just had a new EP drop on Jupiter's Depth, which is a sub-label of Neptune Discs. It's going to be landing September 2nd, distributed by One Eye Witness, and you can get that off their Bandcamp page now, pre-order it. And we've also just released a release on Alpha's Trip, my record label, last week. Framboisier's Day Tripper EP, I've done a remix on there. That's available right now, vinyl and digital. It's been selling amazingly, so thank you everyone so much who's been supporting that. I don't feel like that sentence was grammatically correct, but you know what I mean. And I'll be back here in a month's time, but you've got Dave Harvey next, so don't go anywhere.

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This is the sounds of Mulholland. Taking you through an hour of completely unreleased music. I feel like it's a load of music that does represent me. It represents the last couple of years of me.

0: some of the stuff that I wanted to play. Apart from three very important tracks. Yeah, I didn't feel I'd be able to.
1: Happiness is fashion, and I don't have the wardrobe. Your handouts are loving, but they just don't fit. Your shooting shots, my glass house, I'm standing in the mirror.
0: So if you think about this, Mulholland and release mix for Ambulance Room.
1: Some peace signs at you just so you can see me clearer. Once you take your pictures from your strong brick house with your big white shutters, whilst you try and shut me out. That's why my heart is filled with resentment. I can't deal with your dissection, trying to figure out the triggers that fuel all of my obsessions. Pushing drama never was my desire. I was just overrun with pride, and I can't hear you when you're looking at me with those eyes.

0: bit of a couple with some lyrics thrown over to turn them into edits, but they're beats that will probably be coming out on their own twos without the lyrics on. But yeah, that's been Mulholland for an hour, unreleased on Swoo for Amity Club. Keep it locked now because we got an hour of a mix from KVG, none other than KVG. She's a good friend of the label and a good friend of mine. She's just put out an EP, her debut EP, and that's a self-release one, so go check it. But yeah, keep it locked.
1: Yo, if you don't tune into Swoo, we will send out the most murkiest murkmen on a Monday, which is Murky Day.

Hello, hello. You're listening to Kara on Swoo FM. How is everyone doing? I'm going to try and not be British here and say I'm maybe not great. Life is throwing me some lemons. So I haven't got much of a plan for this show, but sometimes no plan is the best plan, right? I've decided to pick a playlist from a gig I really enjoyed a few years back. It was Warming Up for Lola Harrow, 3 hours at the Lovin'. What a treat to be playing for 3 hours. So yeah, I'm just gonna pick from that playlist and see where we get to. And if anyone has had the opportunity to see Lola Harrow live recently, isn't she amazing? If you haven't seen her and you're going to a festival soon,

starting with a bit of ambient dubby techno, let's say. This is by Missing Project. It's on the Virtual Dreams 2 Ambient Explorations compilation. And it's titled Poison Davril. It's Galaxy Dub.

And if you've just tuned in, you're listening to Cara on Suu FM. You've got me for the next 40 minutes, let's say. This one underneath us right now is one from K-Lone, and it's called Clouds, released on Bonoffee Pies a few years back.

And this one underneath us right now is Cousin, titled Ovo. It's been a while since I've had a bit of Cousin. I think there was a while when I was praying Cousin every show. He is a fave.

And ending with some human resources, this one is Somnium. You've been listening to Kara on Swoo FM. I'll be back this time next month. Hope you've enjoyed.

this week. That was really fun to play in the live set at Love International. I played at 9 p.m, so I was a little bit worried about the set time because it's like, I'm like, is anyone going to be out at 9 p.m? But it filled up as I was playing, and by the end had a really full crowd, which was really nice. And it meant that I got to kind of go deeper with the live thing and build it up. Really enjoyed it. Speaking of deeper, this is one of my favourite tunes I've heard over the year, just because Tom Peverlis, who I play with a lot, has been playing it out a lot. So I was like, you know what, let's give it a spin on the show.

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0: drug cost for anybody.
1: Let me shut you down for a second, Joe, just for one second. I'm cutting drug prices, which no president has the courage to do. Drug prices will be coming down 80 or 90%. Nobody's done it.